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It's Wayne D. Monday morning, 8:35 in the morning rush. Jonathan and Kelly revealed their favorite thing of the past 24 hours. 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
1: Big Burning Question. And since Sunday is Mother's Day, we want to do a Mother's Day question. If your mom could review you online, what would her review say about you?
0: Oh, my Lord.
1: Yeah, this is a tough one.
0: Tay, what would your mom say?
1: Oh, gosh, I don't know. Great, but caution. She's got attitude.
0: That's I would have never said that. Yeah. How many out of 5 stars?
1: I think she'd give me a 5-star. Come on, it's my mom.
0: She'd be lying.
1: What would your mom say?
0: My mom would give me 4.5 stars. But then she would say the trial error. Or what is it? The trial. What do you call it when you get a
1: trial
0: free,
1: and error?
0: The free trial did not go as expected.
1: Oh no!
0: My brother was her favorite. It's fine. Check in now 1-877-367-4432.
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3: That's right. 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It's on the Morning Rush blog.
2: Sadly, since my mom has passed, I no longer have to divide my priorities.
3: But who is the priority on Mother's Day, Dad? Is it your mom or is it your kid's mom?
2: 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There'll be no friction going on around here. Tomorrow we'll see the sparks fly. You tell us on the Morning Rush.
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1: And thanks for listening. We appreciate y'all. So apparently a TikToker is trying to revive the dead airline that is Spirit?
2: Yeah, remember we were talking about how Spirit has officially shut things down?
1: It's over.
2: Yes. Well, this TikToker is starting a campaign, and it's kind of like a GoFundMe where people can pitch in at least, at minimum, $45 to revamp Spirit Airlines.
1: Let it
2: but
1: rest.
2: Then, like, okay, if I invest in it, do I get to fly for free?
1: For $45?
2: Well, yeah, if I'm investing in it.
1: Okay, always gotta have.

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0: 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And it is time for the
1: Big Burning Question. If your mom could leave a review online about you, what would it say?
0: Amanda is checking in. Go ahead. What you got?
2: World's best daughter.
0: Oh, get out of here.
1: World's best daughter.
0: Not likely. Not likely.
1: You don't even know Amanda.
0: But to be fair, not likely.
1: Wow.
0: Some of y'all running around like, oh, my mother thinks I'm the best. Even your mother would not say world's best daughter.
1: I am my mother's favorite.
0: You're the only daughter.
1: No, I have a brother.
0: You're her only daughter.
1: Yeah.
0: You think your mom likes you better than your brother?
1: Yeah.
0: Because I will send this to him.
1: No, don't.
0: Let's check in on Instagram. It's at Wayne D and Tay.
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And I want to thank you for letting us be a part of your nights. 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

0: 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Big burning question continues, and we appreciate you checking in.
1: All right.
0: And we're asking this question.
1: Since it's Mother's Day on Sunday, we want to know if your mom could leave a review online about you, what would it say?
0: Oh, gosh.
1: Think of like a Yelp review.
0: This could be stressful. This could be awful. This could be interesting. Danielle, go ahead.
2: Ooh, I think it would say that... Well, besides 10 out of 10 would recommend, it would probably, my mom is fairly confident in herself as well. And she'd be like, oh my gosh, who raised you?
1: Aww.
2: Probably an angel. Like, that's probably what my mom would say.
1: That's cute. That's funny. I like that.
0: I always make jokes. Like, I'll say my mom said something like, oh, someone will say something to me. I'll go like, hey, like my mom always said, why reach for the stars? It's a fall. There's a long way to fall.
1: Yeah.
0: So like, she never told me to like push myself. And I'll tell her, and she'll be like, thanks a lot.
1: Aww.
0: I'm like, Mom, like, I really do that. I do, but I just tell her
1: you
0: I don't.
1: Do.
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3: 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Tomorrow, we'll see the sparks fly. 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

0: The home of the Morning Rush, 97.5 WCOS. Our friends in Michigan were trying to ban phones a while back. Apparently, it ain't gonna work.
1: Yeah, because they were trying to boost, you know, performance in school and sports and stuff like that. Well, apparently, it's backfiring because it ain't working.
0: That's even my daughter's school gave away those, like, lock things. I told her, I go, do not lock your phone.

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1: Appreciate y'all letting us be a part of your... I had to look it up. It's Wednesday today.
2: It is Wednesday. Oof.
1: Anyway, we got some positivity coming through here.
2: Well, what this kid is doing to spread positivity within this foster home is so cute.
1: Love it. It's called In the Fields, and it's on the way in under 15 minutes.

97.5 WCOS, number one for New Country. Wayne D. got Jonathan and Kelly back in the morning with What You Talk About at 6:30. Now, that's a shot to win tickets to see Luke Bryan in July in Charleston. You can get the answer to tomorrow's question now on the Morning Rush page. 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
1: Need a reason to smile? 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
2: All right, so four-year-old Easton, he was inspired by a lesson on charity when they were learning about it in school to raise money for the Canine Stray Rescue League. 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The organization, which rescues and rehomes hundreds of dogs each year, said that they're going to use it to fund for, food and medical care. But Easton's family said that they just really hope the project nurtures his compassion and commitment to help others. It's so sweet. That's your In the Feels.
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97.5 WCOS, South Carolina's number one for country. And John Morgan, some new country playing here first. What's going on? It's at Wayne D and Tay on Instagram. Excited to celebrate with Tucker Wetmore this weekend. More on that coming up in a few. You're invited. Here's Brunette first.

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0: 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Big Burning Question continues.
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1: Oh, my gosh.
3: But that's probably pretty accurate for most kids.
1: Yeah.
0: I literally realized I hadn't talked to my mom in almost 2 weeks. So I texted her this morning on the way to work.
1: Oh, my gosh.
0: Well, we just been busy and stuff, and iHeart Country Festival and all that. And
1: yeah, but Mother's Day, did you send her a card?
0: I just said I didn't. Thanks for listening earlier in the show.
1: I forgot. You didn't.
0: The show started about 2 hours ago.
1: I forgot. You didn't.
0: Hey, check in Instagram, Wayne D and Tate.
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5: 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We'll get you into Greenville for their concert this October, but you got to be here at 6:30 with the answer for what you're talking about. 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

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Woo-hoo! Let's go. 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Lauren got $1,000. 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

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It's Wayne D. Monday morning, 8:35 in the morning rush. Jonathan and Kelly revealed their favorite thing of the past 24 hours. 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
1: Burning question. 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
1: Wow.
2: Some of y'all running around like, oh, my mother thinks I'm the best. Even your mother would not say world's best daughter.
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1: No, don't.
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1: And what's up? 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More new country music for you. All the new country plays here first. Zach John King. Meet him now. A new artist with Get to Drinkin'.

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2: Oh, gosh.
3: Think of like a Yelp review.
2: This could be stressful. This could be awful. This could be interesting. Danielle, go ahead.
4: Ooh, I think it would say that, well, besides 10 out of 10 would recommend, it would probably, my mom is fairly confident in herself as well, and she would be like, oh my gosh, who raised you?
3: Aww.
4: Probably an angel. Like, that's probably what my mom would say.
3: That's cute. That's funny. I like that.
2: I always make jokes. Like, I'll say my mom said something like, oh, someone will say something to me. I'll go like, hey, like my mom always said, why reach for the stars? It's a fall. It's, there's a long way to fall.
3: Yeah.
2: So like, she never told me to like push myself. And I'll tell her, and she'll be like, thanks a lot.
3: Oh.
2: I'm like, Mom, like, I really do that. I do, but I just tell her I don't.
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6: That's right. 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
5: 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You tell us on the Morning Rush.
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2: All right, first we start things out with a big announcement from Ko Wetzel. It looks like his sixth studio album is on the way. In an Instagram post, there was a montage of different clips featuring Ko performing and leaving, you know, the country superstar life. But once you got to the very end, it talked about his new album called The Night Champion, and it would be coming out June 12th. So mark your calendar. All right, next, it's been a pretty busy couple of weeks for Kacey Musgraves, from being chased by UFOs to her appearance at Coachella, and then, of course, releasing her massive album called Middle of Nowhere, which, if you haven't heard, one of my favorites. So good. You got to check it out. But she also just announced that she is dropping two new singles. Actually, just yesterday, she gave us the treats. If you haven't checked them out yet, it's kind of like her own version of All My Exes and another one. And just trust me, go check it out wherever you stream music, like our free iHeartRadio app. And last, a big congratulations to Darius Rucker. He's joined a very exclusive group of country artists. His 2013 hit, Wagon Wheel, has become the 15th country song to reach a billion streams on Spotify, which is huge, gaining him entrance to the Spotify Billions Club. But the song reached diamonds, which means 10 million units sold just in 2022. He joins artists like Zach Bryan, Something in the Orange, Morgan Wallen's Last Night, Chris Stapleton, Tennessee Whiskey, just to name a few. So big congrats to Darius. That's your iHeartCountry Roundup with Tay.
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6: Hey, it's Thursday. Everybody, welcome to show number 1581. It's After Midnight. I'm your host, Granger Smith. So glad to be with you. Good news I'm going to read for you on the way, so hang tight for that. Nashville news, and Hudson's going to read for you stories about your favorite stars out there in Music City. All this here with a bunch of good country music and the weekend right around the corner. That's because we are After Midnight.

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How about we get it rolling with some good news? Hang on just two songs and I'll share some with you.

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0: Check out this good news story. An 11-year-old from Greater Manchester who has dyslexia invented glasses with lenses that change color to reduce visual stress and make reading easier. It's pretty cool. Her design, inspired by her own difficulties, won a major engineering competition and stood out over 70,000 entries. That's a big number. She hopes to bring these glasses to the market so that others with her dyslexia can read more comfortably and avoid headaches. That's good news.
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South Carolina's number one for new country, 97.5 WCOS. Hey, I got a topic I want to discuss next hour. What are your top three favorite movies? Top three favorite movies. Call me. I want to hear from you. 866-607-8383. And we'll talk next hour.

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1: Hi, just wanted to touch base. 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My name is Pam. 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Thanks a lot. Have a great day.
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0: South Carolina's number one for new country, 97.5 WCOS. Ann Hudson is about to jump on and share some Nashville news with us. Ann, what do you have lined up?
1: Wow, Granger, Casey Musgraves popping up everywhere with some surprises. I'll tell you about one of them coming up in your Nashville news next.

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1: So this is fun. Kacey Musgraves surprise drops two bonus tracks on her new album, one of which is a studio version of All My Exes Live in Texas. So cool. Very good. Well, Coetzel has revealed his sixth studio album will be called The Night Champion. It'll be coming out on June 12th. He said it's a continuation of nine lives from that record to now. You can see the announcement up on his Instagram account or at aftermidnight.com.
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day, Potts Farm was a place to go. 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
7: Welcome to Thursday. It's After Midnight, everybody. I'm your host, Granger Smith. So glad you're with me. Hey, whatever the reason you're still up or up early for, I'm glad you're doing it with me. And I got a bunch of good country music to play for you. I got this question too, this topic of the hour. What are your top three favorite movies? Think about that and call me. 866-607-8383. After that, Earl Dibbles Jr., the country boy, coming in here with a dumb criminal story. It's hour number two. It's After Midnight. Let's go.

South Carolina's number one for new country, 97.5 WCOS. What are your top three favorite movies? Think about that and call me. Looking for a little variety. 866-607-8383.

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1: Late Night Country just hits different. And Granger is bringing the soundtrack to your overnight. Thanks for being a part of the After Midnight family.

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1: Topic of the hour, what's your favorite movie? In fact, I'm one up in that. What's your top three? Give me a top three list. Doesn't have to be the right order. 866-607-8383.
2: Yes, sir. My three favorite movies would have to be James Bond by Daniel Craig, Top Gun, and Ferris Bueller's Day Off. Dustin Womack, Bowden, Georgia. Thank you.
1: Yeah, that's some good stuff, man. You know, that Daniel Craig, that's a good one, man. We often forget about that James Bond, but I think he won up the other ones. I mean, people are going to argue that, but I think he did. 866-607-8383.
3: Okay, Granger, here's my top three movies. The first one, the older one of the bunch, is Shawshank Redemption. My second favorite is The Green Mile. I know both of them are prison movies, but to me, they were some outstanding made movies. And the third one's a more recent movie, is Top Gun Maverick. That's my top three. Have a good day, sir. Love your show.
1: Man, I appreciate that, and I really like that top three, man. Shawshank is always in my three. And you know, Top Gun Maverick, that's like the sleeper. It's hard for us to call a favorite movie if it came out within the last 3 or 4 years. But that one's different, right? 866-607-8383.
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1: 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I listen to you every night when I get to work. You rock, man.
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One New York police officer tried to turn a traffic stop into a personal payday, asking a driver for a $1,700 loan during the stop. Spoiler alert, it didn't go well. Earl Dibbles Jr. is going to share this dumb criminal story with us next.

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0: Dibbles and Dumb Criminals on After Midnight.
1: All right, this one takes the cake. Some New York cop named Armando Silvestri, only 29 years old, pulls a driver over in Queens, and then he leans in and says, "Hey, how about you loan me $1,700? Like a dang pawn shop on wheels." Says he'll pay it back with interest. Spoiler alert, he didn't. Didn't record the stop, didn't turn on his body cam, just ghosted the poor fella after getting that old cash. Internal Affairs heard about it, and Armando got himself arrested. He's now suspended, unpaid, and probably looking for a real loan. Dumb.
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5: Hey, thanks for starting your Thursday here with me on After Midnight, y'all. I'm Granger Smith, your host. Hey, I've got some things that went down on this day in history I want to talk about this hour. Plus, some Nashville news with Ann Hudson. She's keeping you in touch with your favorite stars out there in Nashville. Some things went down, and she's going to tell you about it. Hang tight for all of this here early on a Thursday. We are After Midnight.

97.5 WCOS. The year was 1965 when Keith Richards famously woke up with the riff to I Can't Get No Satisfaction in his head, and rock history was made. Let's talk about that in history, plus some other things that went down on this day coming up in just two country songs.

0: talking about history, and he's even got the diploma to prove it. It's time for This Day in History on After Midnight with Granger Smith.
1: On this day, May the 7th, 1843, the first Japanese immigrant arrived in the U.S. 1965, the song Satisfaction came to Keith Richards in his sleep. 1998, Chrysler was sold to Daimler. Some famous birthdays include YouTube star Mr. Beast, pro wrestler Kevin Owens, and country singer Russell Dickerson. Those are just a few things that went down on this day in history.
0: Thanks so much for hanging out here on After Midnight with Granger Smith.
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0: 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Ann Hudson is coming up next with all the latest from Nashville. 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
1: Whoa, did you see this interview about Parker McCollum Granger talking about how he almost quit the music business? I'll tell you about that coming up in your Nashville news next.
2: I don't know if you were looking at me or not. 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
1: What happens after midnight? Stories get deeper. Songs hit harder. Faith shines brighter. Thanks so much for being a part of the After Midnight family.

0: what's new in Nashville. 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
1: So Parker McCollum opened up about almost quitting the music business. He sat down on the Zach Sang show. He said about 18 months ago, he was just done, ready to walk away. He said he just kind of lost the buzz creatively, mainly because he'd been touring nonstop since he was 22. But he took some time and, well, came back to loving it.
2: It's deer season. That's my time of year. I'm going home. I'm checking out. And that was the most full my cup has ever been in the music business, dude. Like, I answered really? The question. I do still love this.
1: Thankfully. Well, Coetzel has revealed his sixth studio album will be called The Night Champion. It'll be coming out on June 12th. He said it's a continuation of Nine Lives from that record to now. You can see the announcement up on his Instagram account or at aftermidnight.com.
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5: Shout out to all you third shifters holding it down out there. Granger Smith here. I'm your host of After Midnight. You know, nobody works harder in the dark than you. And I'm so glad you're listening. I got a whole bunch of country music to play for you. And I got this question. Hey, what's your favorite car or truck? 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Hey, hang tight. We are After Midnight. 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

0: Thanks so much for staying up with us. 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
1: Topic of the hour, what's your favorite car or truck? Dream car, truck. If you could have this, if you won the lottery, what would you get?
2: 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How you doing, Granger? 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I'm in Baltimore, Maryland. I'm a drive a truck. 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
1: 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And he's even calling the color black. I like it. 866-607-8383.
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1: Hey, Granger Smith, this is Tanya. I'm driving to work in Vegas, going to Henderson. Thanks, hon.
0: Well, thank you, Tanya. I appreciate you so much.

97.5 WCOS. A mail carrier in Florida decided to mix business with vodka shots. She stopped for a quick party mid-route and ended up driving her mail truck like it was a bumper car. Spoiler alert, the cops were not impressed, and Earl Dibbles Jr., the country boy, is here to share this dumb criminal story with us next.

0: Dibbles and Dumb Criminals on After Midnight.
1: So this mail lady down in Florida decided her route needed a little extra fun. She stopped mid-delivery to throw back a couple shots of vodka at some house party. Next thing you know, she's swerving that old mail truck all over the road, tossing cups out the window like it was Mardi Gras. 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Dumb.
0: 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Come on. 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

old poor. 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Yeah, your uncle and I made quite a pair, flying F-15s through hostile air. He went down, but they missed me by hair. 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
5: Thursday morning, early risers. What's up? Welcome to After Midnight with me, Granger Smith, your host. I've got some good news I want to read for y'all coming up. Hopefully put a smile on your face. Plus some Nashville news with Ann Hudson. She's coming in with stories about your favorite stars out there in Nashville. All of this coming up, so please don't touch that dial. You don't want to miss it.

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How about we get it rolling with some good news? Hang on just two songs and I'll share some with you.

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0: Check out this good news story. An 11-year-old from Greater Manchester who has dyslexia invented glasses with lenses that change color to reduce visual stress and make reading easier. It's pretty cool. Her design, inspired by her own difficulties, won a major engineering competition and stood out over 70,000 entries. That's a big number. She hopes to bring these glasses to the market so that others with her dyslexia can read more comfortably and avoid headaches. That's good news.
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1: Hey, Granger, I just want to say good morning from the Shenandoah Valley. 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

0: South Carolina's number one for new country, 97.5 WCOS. Ann Hudson is about to jump on and share some Nashville news with us. Ann, what do you have lined up?
1: Wow, Granger, Casey Musgrave is popping up everywhere with some surprises. I'll tell you about one of them coming up in your Nashville news next.

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1: So this is fun. Kacey Musgrave surprise drops two bonus tracks on her new album, one of which is a studio version of All My Exes Live in Texas. So cool. Very good. Well, Coetzel has revealed his sixth studio album will be called The Night Champion. It'll be coming out on June 12th. He said it's a continuation of Nine Lives from that record to now. You can see the announcement up on his Instagram account or at aftermidnight.com.
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Hey, thank you for sharing Thursday here with me on After Midnight, y'all. Before you take off and get your day started, let me remind you, God is great and He is worthy of our praise. 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

0: 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So happy it's Thursday. The winning's only beginning it again. When the sun comes up, we start dishing it out. You want tickets? You want cash? You want a cup of coffee? Well, you can't get in to get a cup of coffee. Well, you know something? That's a good idea. I'm going to think about that for a minute. How can I make sure I deliver coffee to you in the morning? Oh, now you want a donut. Oh, my God. If you give a moose a muffin. All right, hang on a second. Let me start with this, then we'll get into the weather.
1: You know what fascinates me, Jonathan, is the psyche of a person who meets a prisoner and wants to date them. How could that happen? Like, I just can't imagine myself meeting a woman and like, oh, you're about to go to prison or you already in prison.
2: Oh, gotcha. Okay.
1: You know what I'm saying?
2: Not when you're shopping online for those prisoners' pen pals.
1: No.
2: This is different from that.
1: Yeah.
2: Yeah. So you're going to have a relationship with somebody who may be headed to prison or somebody just got out, so they may be heading back soon.
1: Exactly.
2: Yeah, I'm not sure if I understand what all that love is about. How desperate are you, girls? Morning Rush, hi.
3: I did go on a first date with a guy one time, super cute, very nice. And in the middle of dinner, when he was talking about having been behind the fence, and, I don't register that jargon.
1: When you ask, how'd you get in good shape? And he says, working out in the yard.
3: Uh-huh.
1: And you thought maybe he was doing lawn work, but it meant he was actually doing lifted weights in the prison yard.
3: Crafty. And I'm like, you were where?
2: Ew.
3: Where is behind the fence? He was like, you know, in the pen.
1: Now you got that one.
3: Yeah, I'm like, that please.
2: Right.
3: And out of there.
1: But he paid for his crime?
3: Yes, but I also, as a taxpayer, paid for him to pay for his crime.
1: Did you also pay for that dinner?
3: The dinner he was buying me, not quite the same tab.
2: So you're saying of all that, it was a money issue? Wasn't like a safety issue? Or, you know, how could I possibly misjudge the person? It was all a money issue.
3: Yeah, I mean, that's exactly what it was, because I am that jaded.
2: It's all about the cash.
1: Yeah. You had to ask, what was you in there for, no?
3: I think some thievery.
2: Thievery?
1: Some thievery. Yeah.
2: That's very popular these days.
1: One thing he wasn't stealing, your heart.
2: Mm-mm.
3: Well, exactly. Yeah. And all I could think of, too, which was so bad, I will admit my transgression here, was let me give you my ex's address. You know, just in case if you want to test your rehabilitation, and you're still strong, got a couple
2: that's
3: addresses
2: mean.
3: You might want to pass along.
2: That is vengeful right there.
3: Yeah, but that pretty much clinched that that idea of any kind.
2: I don't blame you. All right. Well,
1: did you know how long he was in for?
3: He was like 18 months.
1: Oh, okay. I thought you were saying 18 years.
3: Oh, my Lord, no. No, my dad would have come back from the grave and gotten
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5: We'll expect a rather wet commute in places. It could be some driving rain before this finally wraps up and winds on down mid-afternoon or so. Temperature staying in the 80s. For ABC Columbia Channel 25, I'm meteorologist Tyler Ryan.
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4: 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It's getting wild out there, y'all. 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

0: yeah. My last single Saturday night.
1: WCOS. Hope you don't have another single Saturday night this weekend. I'm ready for it. SHIT, so happy it's Thursday. Take a look at the forecast here. A little wet. Hang on. Tyler Ryan's got that coming up.
2: Jonathan, I'm always bewildered as to how these guys in prison end up with women. Like, how does that happen? I know guys who can't get a date working here. And these guys are either going to jail already behind bars. And
3: then we hear about girls. We hear like that one prison, the guy was in prison, he had like 13 girlfriends.
2: Yeah.
3: Two of them ended up pregnant. They both worked at the prison.
2: It's amazing.
3: Like, you have got some serious game.
2: Yeah.
3: If you can overcome the conversation introducing yourself about going to prison, having been to prison, or if you're in prison. Now, wait a minute, ladies, what? Hello, Morning Rush, hi.
4: Okay, I just want to know what drug it is she needs or what drug is it that she's on.
3: It's one of the two.
4: Come on, if she's smoking crack, this is crazy. I mean, there's certain situations you just don't get involved in.
2: Yeah, yep. I'm accused of murder. Well, you got a lot on your plate for the next few months, so why don't I just give you some space?
3: You don't have to walk away. When they're perp marching him off, that should be a good indication you should go the other direction.
4: This morning, if they'll get the conjugal visit.
3: Oh, hush. I don't want to hear about that. Get off my phone.
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6: We'll expect a rather wet commute in places. It could be some driving rain before this finally wraps up and winds on down mid-afternoon or so. Temperature staying in the 80s. For ABC Columbia Channel 25, I'm meteorologist Tyler Ryan.
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19: 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The son-in-law's a cop?
18: 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And spoiler, karma shows up in the most satisfying way possible. 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
1: Well, Jonathan, I just read an interesting article written by a man, a boy, a young fella.
0: Okay.
1: Sounds like he's in he keeps calling everybody bros.
0: All right.
1: So, and he's saying that you should delete your Facebook page, and he gives a bunch of reasons on this.
0: Did he post that on his Facebook page?
1: Probably so.
0: Okay.
1: And but he's talking about how, first off, you're never going to get a girl off of Facebook. That's just not possible, he says. You're much better off in a bar trying to yell above the music at her than you are trying to yell above the noise of social media.
0: All right.
1: He talks about employers. They're looking at your Facebook page, and they're going to see a bunch of stuff that they don't want to see.
0: Yeah, you go interview for a job, they're going to be checking out your Facebook page.
1: Yeah. And he's talking to us about time management. How much time is he losing, or was he losing when he had a Facebook page? Just updating it, reading other people's statuses. Then he go into that rabbit's hole of just following people down into, oh man, these are their baby photos? Interesting. You don't even know these people. You're looking at photos of kids you've never met or are going to meet. It's interesting. I like Facebook, but have you canceled it? Do you know somebody who has?
0: Have you done it without? Have you closed it down, or are you thinking about it? What do you say? Morning Rush, hi.
2: It feels real good to have deleted my Facebook page.
0: Real good.
2: Real good.
1: When did you do it?
2: About 2 months ago. Hadn't missed anybody's going to the bathroom or whatever they were doing.
1: Hey, can you hang on a second?
2: Sure.
0: Yeah, we have a studio engineer in the studio this morning checking line one. He's going to check on that. Let me go to this line. Morning Rush, hello.
3: I ain't had a Facebook page in about 2 years, and I've been loving it.
1: Really? What happened? Why'd you get rid of it?
3: I just found it very useful because, I mean, every time you get up on there, you always see people post stuff about, oh, my life sucks. And they just,
0: or my life is so good.
3: Yeah, exactly. And it's just like, okay, well, you're either gloating or you're trying to, you know, tell people, okay, you need to help me out. Well, if you need help or if you want to gloat, do it in person. You know, call them on the phone. Send them a text message.
0: Right.
3: Go to their house.
0: Yeah. Swing by and tell them how good it is. Swing by and tell them how
1: the photos from the vacation. Look at me. Yeah, I'm in Belize.
3: Exactly. That's the way I look at it. You know, and people, if you want to know how I'm doing, call me.
0: Come by my house
3: and see how I am.
0: Thanks, brother. I'm sorry to make you hold. I'm having technical difficulties up
2: here. So you were not. You could not have been. You were checking your damn Facebook page.
0: Oh, you got me. You got me.
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13: My mother-in-law spent years sabotaging our relationship until karma made her pay for it.
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1: Good morning. It is 9 minutes after six. Hello, Kelly Nash.
2: Good morning.
1: I thought I felt a raindrop about 10 o'clock last night when I was finally getting the dogs in and out for the last time.
2: Okay.
1: And then certainly I heard the thunder roll like a Garth Brooks song about 2 o'clock in the morning. That woke me up.
2: Oh, did it?
1: That's so awesome. I don't know how long we're expecting this rain to continue. Had some unbelievable rain and some damage in Mississippi and other parts of the Southeast last night. That's not our story.
2: No, that's not our story.
1: Let's see what we're talking about. What is our story, storyteller Tyler Ryan?
3: Well, expect a rather wet commute in places. It could be some driving rain before this finally wraps up and winds on down mid-afternoon or so.
1: Okay.
3: Temperature staying in the 80s. For ABC Columbia Channel 25, I'm meteorologist Tyler Ryan.
1: Thank you, sir. That means it'll be no rain tonight. For the Poultry Festival, ride all you want for one ticket price. Moms and dads bring the kids to the Poultry Festival Carnival Celebration, which officially kicks off tonight. Speaking of which, we had an opportunity to talk with the Poultry Festival organizers and one of our favorite music friends. I can tell it's that time of the year because I can smell it cooking. We're talking about the South Carolina Poultry Festival. Hey, Gina.
4: Hey, Jonathan.
1: So glad you brought one of my newest friends on the music stage, Rutt Spence. Good to see you again, buddy.
5: Great to see you again, Jonathan. Thanks for having us.
1: I'm glad you're a part of the celebration. Let's start talking about what's going on.
4: We are so excited to have them.
1: This time, we're bringing barking sea lions to the Cluckin' Chicken Festival.
4: Absolutely.
1: Huh? There's something you've never done before. I understand that this is obviously a traveling sea lion show, and everybody loves it. And it runs all the way through Saturday, right?
4: All the way through Saturday,
1: okay.
4: Yes.
1: So let's talk about the fact that Thursday is when all the kids love it, because that's the beginning of the carnival night, and you got two pay-one-price ride
4: nights? We do, Thursday and Friday,
1: $30. Parents like that pay-one-price thing because the kids wear them out. Friday night is when we have an opportunity for three hometown favorites to be on the stage.
4: Absolutely, within 11 miles of Batesburg-Leesville. You've got Rutt Spence and his band of brothers. You've got Carly Reichard. Carly is, well, she's in Nashville now,
1: right,
4: but hometown is Gilbert, and got Cody Webb.
1: Three of South Carolina's favorite country music artists. That's all Friday night beginning at 5:30 on the main stage. How are the band of brothers?
5: Doing great. We just got back from Jacksonville Beach, Florida.
4: South Carolina show, you're opening for somebody pretty large, too. Right?
5: Yes, I'll be opening at CCMF this year for Post Malone and Tucker Wetmore.
1: Saturday morning, it is all dadgum day because we're up with the chickens literally for the 5K. Saturday night, obviously, with the huge fireworks display, there's a big build-up to that. Talk about some of the things that will be going on the stage.
4: Cake auction.
1: Uh-huh.
4: Cake auction is absolutely wonderful. We've had cakes go for $500. We've had cakes go for $3,500.
1: Now, when I spend $5,000 on a cake, where does that money go?
4: It is our seed money for the next year's festival. We are nonprofit. Everything we have is donated back into the community in some way, shape, or form. Scholarships for students, whether it's to help the bands or to help field trip, we help nonprofits.
5: Yeah.
1: Rutt, it's so good to see you again. I can't wait to hear you on stage, brother.
5: Great to see you again, as always, Jonathan. I look forward to seeing you again soon.
1: South Carolina Poultry Festival, Gina. Thank you, darling.
4: Thank you, darling. I appreciate everything.
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7: Well, we've added an element of difficulty to the commute. Wet roads. Good morning. It's Tumbleweed with Columbia's most dependable traffic. Travel time's still looking good. 20 West, for instance, between 26 and 51, headed out of town. No delays there. I'm Tumbleweed with Columbia's most dependable traffic.
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0: WCOS, South Carolina's number one for country. Well, I hear the gentle rain. Is that gentle raindrops dropping on our studio ceiling?
1: Wouldn't that be nice?
0: I believe it's more gentle raindrops. We could use that. Well, now that we're winning with a little rain, for those of you desperate for it, I know I am. Now is the chance for you to win tickets for the Red Clay Strays. Yeah. What you talking about, Kelly?
1: I'm talking about a massive concert happening up in Greenville. We'd love to get you in. It's also, not only do we call it What You Talking About, we call it Clicks for Ticks, because we want you to click the Morning Rush blog to get the answer we're looking for. Today's word in What You Talking About, felicitous.
0: And I was very close to getting this one off the top of my head yesterday.
1: Yes, I think that you're very good at this game.
0: But remember, you don't have to be very good. It's hitting horseshoes. You have to be correct. And the way to get the answer Kelly's looking for is to give you the Kelly's words back in his ears.
1: That's right. We already wrote the answer. It's on the Morning Rush blog. It's only, what, 5 words long?
0: Okay.
1: The answer is 5 words.
0: We're looking for 5 words in the correct order. Syllables count in this competition. We're going to go to caller 5 right now at 978-9267-978-WCOS. Pair of tickets for the Red Clay Strays when they get to the upstate at Bond Secures.
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3: 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Bluff Road near Longwood. 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And I'm Tumbleweed with Columbia's most dependable traffic.
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15: My mother-in-law spent years sabotaging our relationship until karma made her pay for it.
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Hey, by the way, we're going to kick it off tomorrow night. The Outlaw, the Jim Smith Outlaw Rodeo. You want to win some tickets? Get to the

0: 7, we're always making somebody's day. That's our business up here. We make your day.
1: It's a great business.
0: We're gonna find out who is calling 7. Hey, Morning Rush. Hey, what's your name?
2: Please say I won.
0: Well, I can't say that yet. I want to. Please say your name first.
2: My name is Craig.
0: Okay, I know you're very excited about the Red Clay Strays. Plainly, I can hear it in your voice. Please say hello to Kelly Nash.
2: Hello, Kelly Nash. Please say I won.
3: Well, I can't tell you that unless you can tell me the answer that we're looking for on the Morning Rush blog. It is the word of the day, felicitous.
2: Very well suited for express. Now, please say I won.
3: You won.
0: Yes. Congratulations. Did you pass out?
2: I did not.
0: Okay, suddenly you got all quiet on me. I don't know what happened to you. You got very excited.
2: I expressed all of my excitement on the please say I won.
3: All the energy you got, huh? Well, hopefully you have a little bit more when you go on up and see them playing in Greenville at the Bon Secours Wellness Arena on Sunday, October 18th.
2: I'm looking forward to it.
0: All right, hang on. We're going to give you some information. When you please give us your information so we can make sure that you go, because I can't think of anybody else who's more deserving right now than you. Hold on.
2: Outstanding.
0: Great. Greg's all geared up over here.
3: Yeah, he is.
0: I think we'll have to keep that. Hold on a second. Make sure I got this recorded. We can use this, please say I won bed. Here we go. Let's do this again.
2: Please say I won.
0: That worked perfectly right there. Gotcha. Okay. Greg, you made the recording. You've been on the Morning Rush now for a long time. We'll be using you soon. You want to hear Craig give you the call to call tomorrow? Kelly Nash is going to give you the answer. That's when you win the tickets again for the Red Clay Strays.
3: Yep, we'll have that posted here probably before 9 o'clock this morning, and you'll be able to go at any time today or tomorrow morning and know how to win. Tomorrow's what you're talking about.
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0: 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Now time for a calendar check. It is Thursday the 7th, then Friday, then Saturday, then it's Mother's Day.
1: That's right.
0: The 10th. Are you ready for it? And who are we celebrating? Which, oh, hang on.

0: That's what I love about Mom Sunday, because it's coming. We'll get to that question coming up in just a second. We got a morning rush. Your regular seems to be caught in a crack. It's 8 minutes after seven. A gentle rain, for most part, could be heavier where you are. I don't know. We can take a look at that from Tyler Ryan coming up. Tumbleweeds in the traffic center today. It always gets a little dicey, particularly when it's been this dry for this long. We got a lot of oil that's collected on the roads. You know how that works. More of that coming up in just a minute.
1: I'm caught in a crack.
0: Yeah, you don't be caught in the crack.
1: The priority, Mother's Day. You've got a mom who's, let's just say she's got a, you know, couple of 10-year-olds, whatever. Mm-hmm. It's not a new Mother's Day.
0: Right.
1: But you're the husband. Is the priority your wife, the mother of your child or children, or is the priority your mother? And you can't be picking, well, if they're both the priority. That is an unacceptable answer. Who is the priority?
0: On the totem pole, there are never two heads at the top.
1: There's only one.
0: Only one.
1: You must decide. Is it your own mother, or is it the mother of your child?
0: I have a sneaking suspicion this guy has laid a trap. He's laid a trap right here for you ladies. Now, I'm going to find out if my suspicion's right when I get your answer.
1: Pick your priority now.
0: 978-9267, 978-WCOS. It's a big day of worship, but one person's going to get the throne position. Who is in the throne? 978-9267, good morning.
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Good morning. It is 21 minutes after 7. This is Jonathan Rushers, Kelly Nash. We get more chances to win as the rain comes down, so does the cash. Starts at 9 o'clock. Just up for a keyword.

0: 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Good morning. It is 727. Hello, Kelly Nash.
1: Hey there.
0: Friday, and I got to do a special shopping trip I may be telling you about today or tomorrow.
1: Okay.
0: Then Saturday, and then the big day, Sunday, Mother's Day. A lot of moms to celebrate.
1: Sure.
0: Maybe too many.
1: Well, and that was the question. Who do you prioritize? And you can't take the, well, they're both the priority answer. You must choose. Are you prioritizing your mother, or are you prioritizing the mother of your children?
0: Mm-hmm.
1: Think hard, dads.
0: And I've already, I said, I think this guy's actually laying a trap. I'm going to find out. Hang on, we got a female. Hey, we got a guy? Hold on, so we got a guy on this line. What are you saying, sir?
2: Hey, definitely the wife.
0: Now, this sounds like the voice of experience when you say definitely, because he enunciated each of those syllables. Definitely the wife. How is that? Why is that? What are you talking about?
2: You can't divorce your mom.
1: Or your mom can't divorce you in this instance.
0: That's the way you meant to say it.
1: But I also think that, you know, biblically you're on sound ground, because biblically it says to leave your mother and father and cleave to your wife.
0: Wait a minute.
2: Exactly.
0: The Bible also says, honor thou father and mother. Don't say honor thy wife.
1: I can honor you from a distance.
2: No, but
0: from a
2: distance. Your wife chose you, right? And you chose your wife. You know, your mom is kind of expecting you to leave the house, start a life, you know, and part of that is taking care of your wife and your kids.
1: I think you're on sound ground, but I do know that there are some moms who don't expect that. There are some moms who expect you to prioritize them over everybody forever.
2: Yeah, that is true.
0: Now, it's interesting that we get a guy chime in on this first. It sounds like you've been in this situation before. Was there some friction in the past?
2: Yeah.
0: Thought so.
1: Did somebody help you work through that?
2: No, I kind of had to learn the hard way for a little bit there.
0: So somebody did help you through it. With a cattle prod. I got it.
2: Yeah.
0: That's great. No, he had to go through it the hard way, Kelly.
1: Mm.
0: He was blinded suddenly by the controversy, and he had to feel his way through. Hey, what do you say at 978-9267?
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97.5 WCOS. Get this rain in and out. And then tomorrow is going to be pretty nice. And tomorrow night certainly is going to be beautiful. I look for you. Jim Smith Outlaw Memorial Rodeo. That'll

0: 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Good morning, South Carolina. Hey, 7:45, 15 before 8. Morning, Kelly Nash.
1: Hi.
0: We get all the way through the weekend, and we wrap it up with a big celebration for Mom. Now, sometimes Mother's Day celebrations play out over the course of days. Maybe this is the answer.
1: Oh. Well, you know, as you're trying to dodge the question, who's the priority? Uh-huh. Maybe you say Saturday's for Mom and Sunday's for the mother of my child.
0: But nobody ever says Mother's Day Saturday, so you know automatically you're not the head.
1: Somebody's the priority. Who is the priority for Mother's Day if you're a man and you've got children with one woman, that's your wife, hopefully, and then you've got a mother who birthed you. She did all the hard work. It's like I always say on my birthday, like, why am I getting anything? I just showed up. She did all the work. Mm-hmm. So who are we celebrating? The number one priority on Mother's Day.
0: Now, strangely enough, I think I scared off the morning rush of regular females when I said, I believe this guy's laid a trap. And no female has stepped in my trap.
1: Well, because I don't think that the females really have that struggle, because they're the ones being celebrated.
0: Okay.
1: So they can prioritize their own mother.
0: All right, before I get to that, let me go to this. What are you saying? Hello, morning rush. What is it?
2: It's definitely going to be the wife. How you guys doing today?
1: Hey, Coca-Cola Steven.
0: Coca-Cola Steven, long time no talk.
2: Well, I got some news for you.
0: Oh, what?
2: My wife expected.
1: Yay! Hey, all right. You have a new date, Coca-Cola Steven?
2: We will find out Friday.
1: Okay. Just around the corner.
0: This Sunday certainly is already appropriate, but even more so next year after the child is born. But how do you come down to the who's the priority? Your mom or your wife?
2: I'm going to put both. I'm the one. I know that
0: you cannot have two priorities. Not even in Coca-Cola Steven's world, which I understand things may be a little different over there.
1: Steven, I thought you started the phone conversation by saying you have to go with the wife.
2: Yeah, I do.
0: You flipped on yourself right in the middle of the conversation?
2: Hey, guys.
0: Did you write this email? You're the guy that's got the problem.
2: No. So, I look at it this way. Who do I live with? My wife.
1: That's right.
2: Where do I got to sleep at night? I don't want to be on the couch.
1: I don't want to have to go back and sleep at my mom's house.
2: They're probably both listening, so I love them both, and I'm sorry, but I got to go with the wife.
1: Good call, Steven. I think you've made the right decision, and I'm very happy. Are you going to celebrate Mother's Day even though the child hasn't arrived yet? Is this be the first Mother's Day?
2: Oh, yeah.
0: Yeah, how could you not?
2: I'm going to do something special for her. I'm going to have flowers delivered to the house with a box of chocolate.
1: Living it up, brother.
0: Congratulations, Coca-Cola, Steven. We're excited. Keep us updated.
2: I will.
0: All right, bye.
1: Have a good one.
0: All right, 978-9267-747. Oh, Ronnie, I got to take care of this. You call me and tell me.
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97.5 WCOS, amen and amen. Let the church sing along with Brett Young. Okay, that doesn't exactly make sense. I tell you what does make sense. Well, it makes more than sense. It makes dollars. Your chance to win a grand coming up.

0: 97.5 WCOS is South Carolina's number one for country. Maybe the rain is the good news you were looking for. Well, we got some of that news coming up here. Looks like it's going to end today a little after lunch. Man, that may be good news for you.
1: Now it's time for the Morning Rush Good News Story of the Day. 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Just look for the big red chair.
2: Jonathan, if you're a TikToker, you know the phrase, nothing beats a Jet 2 holiday.
0: Okay.
2: But something almost went horribly wrong on the Jet 2 holiday for James Rose and his son Phoenix. They were returning home to London on a flight from Turkey. A passenger had smuggled on a bottle of alcohol and got caught drinking. Okay. She then became very aggressive with the flight personnel. At that point, Phoenix, the 8-year-old boy, kind of took matters into his own hands.
0: Really?
2: So according to James, Phoenix got out of his seat, walked over to the woman where she was screaming at the stewardess, and the stewardess was just about to contact the pilot about diverting the flight, and started singing to her. And the lady calmed down. And then he said,
0: music calms the savage, drunken beast.
2: Yeah, then he invited her to come sit with him and his dad, and then he showed her his football card collection. And every now and again, she'd start to get worked up again, and he would divert her and start talking about something else. This was like a 2.5-hour flight where when they landed, the pilot personally came over and said, thank you, because we definitely would have had to emergency land because of this woman. Wow. And everybody would have been behind for, you know, maybe the rest of the day, maybe even another day before they could get home.
0: Well, I hope he got standing room only applause and delivered an encore.
2: Well, not only that, he gets a free flight.
0: Hey.
2: And some of the passengers sent him thank you cards with gift cards in it, and one even sent him a new PlayStation 5. So he's become a hero, and if you want to see that video or other good news stories, check the Morning Rush blog at 97.5WCOS.com.
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1: Hello.
0: S-H-I-T, so happy it's Thursday, getting ready for the weekend. What was your favorite thing of getting over the hump yesterday on the 6th of May?
1: I get it twice a year.
0: Huh?
1: A visit to Dr. Gregory Wyke, and my teeth are cleaned, and then you spend the rest of the day just running your tongue over it.
0: That ain't great.
1: That is smooth.
0: I'm surprised we don't book it more than like once every 6 months, just to get that feeling.
1: I know. And then they do the thing with the, what is it, like fluoride or whatever? You want the mint or do you want the cinnamon?
0: Get a choice. I don't get the choice.
1: I went with mint yesterday, and man, when they buff out your teeth or whatever they call that.
0: Yes.
1: Man.
0: They put the buffer on the polisher.
1: That's like a dessert. You just suck on it all day.
0: I was so happy, so proud of myself yesterday, and I didn't even have to be prompted, and I did not even have to have like a suggestion by Sally. I figured out exactly what I'm going to get her for Mother's Day.
1: Okay.
0: So I've got, I always sweat that one. This is more important than Christmas.
1: She has mothered 4 children for you.
0: Yes.
1: What are you going to give her?
0: And the important, like at Christmas time, you know, you get a lot of gifts from a lot of different people. But on Mother's Day, you only get gifts from your children or from your husband. Mm-hmm. So there's a high anticipation expectation level. And I can't wait to be able to brag about this. And if you can beat me on this, guys, we'll all meet here Monday for bragging rights. Morning Rush, your regular guys. I have thrown down the gauntlet.
1: Uh-oh.
0: I think I came up with the best Mother's Day present. We'll find out. We'll have a competition Monday morning. I'm going to win this one. I'm feeling good about it.
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0: 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Good morning, Kelly Nash.
1: Hey.
0: You know, I don't know a whole lot about the history of Trader Joe's, but I think more and more as I hear about Trader Joe's, and I have been to a Trader Joe's, the one on Forest Drive anyway. I guess I've been there like maybe a handful of times.
1: Oh.
0: But always to get something specific somebody told me to go get.
1: Then you're not experiencing Trader Joe's then.
0: Well, exactly. Because I don't know, I feel like I've stepped into another planet, because I know there are things that look familiar but are different name brands or yada, yada, yada. But what I didn't understand about the Trader Joe cult, and make no mistake about it, you are part of a cult, is how frenzied these people will get, and it's going to happen again.
1: Well, you know, the Trader Joe's experience, according to the people who designed it, was we're not here to give you what you want. We're here to give you stuff that you didn't know about. It's an exploration. And so that's what they built the cult, is that the idea that you can go into the store with no preconceived notions as to what you're going to get and just explore.
0: And not to say I haven't bought something there randomly and they ended up enjoying it very much.
1: And so if you're passionate about Trader Joe's, you want to collect things from Trader Joe's. And now they've got the little coolers, the mini coolers.
0: The mini totes are coming. They got six different designs coming out May 20th. We got people right now scrambling for their phone to put a notation in their calendar in their phone.
1: Well, and it's interesting that, you know, we only have two here in the Columbia area. We got the one that's by you on Forest Drive that has almost no parking, but is the bigger of the two Trader Joe's. But then we have the other one on Harbison, which is the smaller version of Trader Joe's, but that one's got all the parking you could possibly want.
0: Well, it's going to be jammed over there in the parking lot come May 20th, I can tell you that.
1: Well, I mean, and I don't know if because the one on Harbison's smaller, if that means that they get fewer totes to sell.
0: That's a great question.
1: So, but get there first thing in the morning, I suppose.
0: Trader Joe's corporate is already warning customers, their words, not mine, that supplies will be limited.
1: Oh, they want a frenzy.
0: Absolutely.
1: They would love some fist fights.
0: And they're going to get it. May 20th, Trader Joe fanatics, be ready and get heavily armed for this. Not armed, armored. No, please don't bring any firearms, for Pete's sake.
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2: 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That's coin. 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
1: That's right. That's our last shot to give them away. 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

0: 97.5 WCOS. Luke Combs on the Morning Rush. Seems like in the 9 o'clock hour, we just had to constant daily look at the new record. We get setting records all over the place around here for some of your favorite country artists.
1: Well, and Luke Combs is really on a roll right now. Last month, he was at the Buckeyes Stadium in Ohio, and he shattered the record for biggest audience ever. And then this past weekend, he played at Neyland Stadium in Knoxville, and he crushed that record. Him and Dierks Bentley, 92,045 fans. The largest concert previous at Neyland was Garth Brooks, who had 84,000. So, I mean,
0: I know a lot of people listening right now are going, man, I was at George Strait in Death Valley, for Pete's sake, had to be 90,000.
1: I'm wondering if that is a record. I haven't heard if that breaks the record for Clemson or not, but this weekend, Luke Combs is going to be in Norman, Oklahoma, trying to get the Oklahoma record.
0: Wow, that's a huge stadium.
1: Absolutely.
0: Okay, anyway, good for you, Luke. You keep going.
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0: 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Kelly, pack it up and get out.
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0: 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This

South Carolina's number one for new country, 97.5 WCOS. What could today's At Work show possibly be about? It is a Therapy Thursday, so I'll tell you all about that after Lainey Wilson.

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0: 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Therapy Thursday is on today's At Work show. I am the At Work guy, Billy Greenwood. And in honor of Mother's Day coming up on Sunday, today's show all about your parents. I want you to think about this. Something that your parents did when you were younger, you swore you would never do, and now you do. Therapeutic to get it off your chest. I'm going to share mine if you'll share yours as well using that talkback mic. That's on the free iHeartRadio app. While you're on that app, make us your number one preset. We'd appreciate that too. So we have that. We also have the talkback lunch break between noon and one. Of course, that Google Buster question I'm known for just after 1 o'clock. And a lot of chances to win a lot of money with that 9K payday nationwide keyword all day long. We'll do that as well. That's on the way, along with Luke Combs in less than 10 minutes. Better Together is yours next.
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out downtown. Your lipstick stained every coffee cup that I got in this house. 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
1: 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They say most refunds should still arrive within 21 days. 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What I want to know is, what are you doing that gets yourself a refund? I seem to owe every year. I'm doing something wrong, I think. We'll get Jelanco in less than 10 minutes, and Cody Johnson's on the way on the At Work Show.
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0: 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Some really good news for Zachary. He won himself $1,000.
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1: Therapy Thursday on today's At Work Show with Mother's Day coming up on Sunday. We're celebrating parents on the show today. Something your parents did when you were younger, you vowed you would never do, and now you do. What is it?
2: This was like during the 90s, so like a big Stranger Danger era, and we would always get screamed at if we didn't have the doors locked like right when we came in. And I always thought that that was like insane. But now when I leave for work, I'll be in my car and I'll think like, man, did I lock the door?
1: You know, it's funny. Mine wasn't about locking the door, but it was always about leaving the door open. Something I used to always get yelled at for. And now I go crazy when my kids leave the door open because, of course, we have to pay the utility bill these days. So that's mine. Kind of goes hand in hand. What about you? Something your parents did when you were younger, you vowed you would never do, and now you do. 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
21: 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I'm not qualified to...

The home of the morning rush, 97.5 WCOS. If there is a song you want to hear while you're grabbing some lunch between noon and 1, that's the Talk Back Lunch Break. So you just hit the Talk Back mic, you tell me who you are, tell me where you're listening, and then obviously what that song is. We'll kick that off, well, in less than an hour.

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0: 97.5 WCOS. This is completely out of left field, but if you're a fan of the television show Friends, Matthew Perry's estate being auctioned off June the 5th to benefit his Addiction Recovery Foundation. And apparently this collection includes 26 original Friends scripts, like Ross's Tan and that very final episode, which is also autographed by all six cast members. I can't imagine what that would go for. But I will stick a link just in case you want to get in on the bidding on my Facebook page, Billy Greenwald on Facebook. And I'll get you newcomer Vincent Mason in less than 10 minutes. Wish You Well is on the way next on The At Work Show.
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Today's Talk Back Lunch Break is now on. Let me know what song I can play for you between noon and one. I'll do my best to get it on. Just like Morgan Wallen, Don't We?

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0: Wake up with the Morning Rush on 97.5 WCOS. Some food for thoughts on today's Talk Back Lunch Break. 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They have just announced they are cutting complimentary snacks and drinks on a lot of their short flights. 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A little food for thought here on the At Work Show. 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

South Carolina's number one for new country, 97.5 WCOS. You request him, I play him on the Talkback Lunch Break. 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

0: 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This is all about your parents. Things they did when you were a kid you said you would never do. Now that you're grown yourself, you do it. What is it?
1: 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They did it when they were in their 40s. I was like, you seem so old. What are you doing? I'm in my 30s and I can't, I groan and I creak every time I move, it seems.
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0: cool that he did that. 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

0: not deathly afraid of heights, but me and heights don't get along. I get queasy. And knowing that, I did this anyway, the Skydeck observation deck at the Willis Tower in Chicago. You walk out over the ground, 1,351 feet, 103rd floor is where the observation deck is. You should do it if you go Chicago. 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
4: 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A mix of clouds and sun. Temperatures a little on the cooler side.
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Got some Ella and some Taylor coming up in a little bit as we approach dinner right before 6. First of all, let me play the new John Morgan for you. This is good. 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

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I've got that in 4 minutes and 18 seconds. 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

0: 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Wish you well at South Carolina's number one for new country, 97.5 WCOS. My name is Andy. New stuff tomorrow from Kenny Chesney. I haven't heard a little sample of it yet. Usually we get a sample. We didn't get that. We're going to all hear it for the first time tomorrow morning, bright and early. It's called Carry On. Kenny Chesney, iHeart Country world premiere begins with Jonathan and Kelly tomorrow at 97.5 WCOS. Throwback from Lady A and some Jason Aldean coming up.
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We're 3 minutes away from I Got Better. Morgan's coming up. Josh Turner and Chris Jansen, too. This was one that you first heard here as an iHeartCountry world premiere. Jason Aldean. It's Don't Tell On Me at 97.5 WCOS.

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0: 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How sweet. Mother's Day is coming up Sunday of this weekend. Kiddos, as you heard, are telling us what they love about their mom. 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And all this weekend, Mother's Day weekends, we're going to be playing them back. Kenny Chesney, who we have an iHeartCountry world premiere of tomorrow, One Call Carry On, first play in the morning, on the morning rush. But I've got Get Along from KC coming up in a few minutes.
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South Carolina's number one for country and home of the Morning Rush. It's 97.5 WCOS. Thanks for hanging out, and we appreciate y'all letting us be a part of your Thursday. If you're on Instagram, hit us. It's at Wayne D&T. 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
3: 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It's Tim McGraw.
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Wayne D. Got Jonathan and Kelly back in the morning with What You Talk About at 6:30. Now, that's a shot to win tickets to see Luke Bryan in July in Charleston. You can get the answer to tomorrow's question now on the

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1: Love getting to know y'all a little bit better. At the end of the day, y'all are the star of the show. We're just hitting buttons. Here, Instagram, Wayne, D, and Tate. We called the Kickstart call, though.
2: All right, so let's go to the first call. Who do we have?
3: Hi, this is Stacy.
1: Stacy, what is up? How the heck are you?
3: I'm pretty good, but I've been seeing this new guy, and I did like a full FBI investigation.
1: Oh, Lord.
2: As you should. Yeah.
3: Thank you. And so my question is, why does he follow like 742 girls, and like six of them are named Kayla?
2: Oh.
3: And I'm not saying like it's not necessarily bad or like a red flag, but I did check to see if any of them look like me. Like, am I being dramatic? Am I the weird one? I'm not sure.
1: Tay, I'm quick to reply. You go first here.
2: I don't think you're weird at all for doing that. Okay. I mean, yeah, I would feel some type of way if I noticed that he was following a crap ton of girls. I'd be like, what the heck? Who is this guy?
3: Does he follow every girl that he sees? I don't even know that many people.
2: Yeah. Are they like models or are they like everyday?
3: It's a good mix. It's hard to tell these days. I don't know. You get the right angle and filter, everybody's a model.
1: But let me say this. If you are following, I'll say I can only speak for men, right?
3: Okay.
1: I don't follow like models or anything like that, because what's the point of following them? Because you're literally, you follow somebody like that. They're not actors. They're not actresses. They're not singers. You're following that to look at them. And if you need somebody to look at, that's not your person, I think that creates an issue.
2: Ooh, go off, yeah.
1: And if there's a guy right now that's like, whatever, bro, you're the problem. You're the problem, Chad.
2: Girl, I would say he's a red flag. I'm just going to throw it out there.
3: All right. I like that he's the red flag and not me for looking.
1: No, listen, it's 2026. I don't trust nobody. So, hey, thank you for listening. Thank you for checking in.
3: Thank you.
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1: You want in on a new song before anybody else hears it? 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You'll get it all day Friday right here.

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2: 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By the way, you met him first as an iHeart Country on the Verge artist. So I'm not saying we get some credit, but like, that's our guy right there. iHeart Country Roundup on the way in under 15.
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1: with Tay. All right, so last at Ohio Stadium. Now this past weekend, Luke Combs shattered records once again with his appearance at Neyland Stadium in Knoxville, Tennessee. The concert, which featured openers Dierks Bentley, Ty Myers, Jake Worthington, and Thelma and James, drew 92,045 fans, which broke the record for the largest concert attendance in Neyland Stadium history, set by Garth Brooks back in 2019. All right, next, newcomer Carter Faith has been tapped to sing the official theme song of this year's award show for the ACMs. Pretty cool. Called Let's Go to Vegas. Original hit from Faith Hill. Faith and Faith. We love that for them. But that song was back in, 1995 is when it came out. But the song is available to stream now on Amazon Music and is featured in the official trailer for the 61st ACM Awards. So go check it out. All right, and last, it seems like the beef between Kacey Musgraves and Miranda Lambert has truly been squashed, which I love to see. The two have both admitted to having their differences in the past, but the recording of Horses and Divorces on Kacey's new album, Middle of Nowhere, suggests those fences have been mended. If there was any doubt of that case, Monday night should put those fears to rest because both Kacey and Miranda took the stage in Texas where they debuted the track live for the very first time. It's all over the internet and it's such a cute moment. Go check it out when you have a moment. That's your iHeart Country Roundup with Tay.
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